mostly sunny day though, and the chance of a thunderstorm in the northeast in the afternoon and Monday evening. Lows mid-20s temperature-wise for Monday, and 27 or 21 to 27 is what we can expect on Tuesday. It will be partly cloudy, medium chance of showers, and maybe a thunderstorm about in the morning as well, and that will go into the afternoon. So there is the weather for you for the next couple of days. A few showers around, some warmer days, and a bit of fog as well. So about four seasons in 1 week next week, if we get those showers through as well. Good morning to Jan and Carl over there in Tassie. Thank you for your message. Good morning to Jenny over there in Tassie as well. And g'day, Hayden. Thanks for your message too. Lovely to hear from you, and from Eric also. Mate, lovely to hear from you on our Saturday morning. It's 8:05, and sprint you with you till 9 from the Northern Farmer Show. I'll give you some more information about the show and what's coming up today after Arabesque. La, la, la.

0: Yep, they've got a whole soft serve ice cream. Remember those? Beautiful. It's time to talk more about the 2026 Northern Farmers Show, and a section which is, I would imagine, quite difficult to judge because it would be very, very, well, the different categories, I think, would be, or the different items would be very unique. And the lady that's been doing that for many years, the Kraftwerk steward, is Nikki Antonio. Now, Nikki's joining me this morning. Hello.
1: Good morning. How are you?
0: I'm very well, thank you. All the years I've been doing the show, this is the first time I spoke to you.
1: I know. I'm a bit slack in the morning, especially on show day when I have to be here for a long time, so I tend to come a bit later. I miss your segment, sorry.
0: No, that's great. It's great that you're here, and thanks for spending some time with us this morning to talk about the Kraftwerk section of the pavilion. I don't know a lot about the Kraftwerk section. The others I do, but I'll let you tell us, Nikki, what's with the Kraftwerk section, what's new, and what's been happening this year.
1: Well, this year we did add a couple of extra sections, new ones from years past when we've had entries that then fit into the any other item not listed kind of category. And we thought they're getting too hard to judge. There's too many vastly different things. So we put in a few new sections in. So we've had a few new entries in different categories this year or different classes this year. Kraftwerk is one of those ones that's been around for millennia, probably. It's one of those things that it was always the ladies always in, do, but we do have a few fellas that enter things in, like the metalwork and the woodwork, for example. But yes, traditionally it was the embroidery and the all the women's handicraft things, I guess. So we've tried to keep with the modern times, and we've added needle felting this year. People always seem to make a pin cushion or something like that that seemed to be in the any other category. So we made a section for that as well. And because I'm the steward, I tend to make things. I think if you're going to make something craft, you know, in a craft, it needs to be something useful, or you know, like I make stuff for the show and then think, what am I going to do with this tea cozy? I don't drink tea. So I've made sections for things like shopping bags and aprons and things that you can then gift or use yourself afterwards. So yeah, there's all sorts of different crafts in there. So it's, you know, anything from metalwork and woodwork to hand embroidered shawled soft toys, and there's some beautiful, beautiful, very clever people out there that do some exquisite work. So yes, so we had a new judge this year who a lot of the things she found quite difficult to judge, to how do you pick one over the other when they're all so good. So yeah, the quality and the standard of the exhibits themselves are just fantastic. So hopefully some of these people might even go on then and enter into the Royal Show in Perth.
0: Well, that's right, because it's only a couple of weeks away.
1: There
0: are different categories of the Northern Show which do, you know, cross over to the Royal Show, which is really good, especially the horse events. That's one of them.
1: And speaking of that, there was a lady a few years ago who did leather work that I remember, well, it must be 5 or 6 years ago now, that made the most exquisite leather bridle that then it won all the prizes, the ribbon, everything here, and then went down to the Royal Show 2 weeks later and she won all the prizes and all the ribbons down there as well. It was just amazing work. So
0: that's
1: leather
0: great.
1: Work is a really old traditional skill, I suppose, that we don't see very often anymore. So maybe that's something we can consider bringing back to. There might be someone out there that's still making handbags or horses' bridles. Who knows?
0: That's right. I remember Mum and Dad had race horses, and that we had the older bridles, and we used to use the cochaline on the leather to keep the leather on the saddles.
1: Nice and supple,
0: and that, you know. So it does take a bit of care.
1: It does, yes. But it's a very, very I don't know what the word is. Very
0: fine art.
1: Well, it is, yes, and a good, you know, really old skill. Really, something you don't see very often anymore. But the work she'd done in that was just amazing.
0: So, from this show this year, or from previous shows, what's probably one or two of the most unique or out of the box item that's come along,
1: like in the Kraftwerk section?
0: Yeah,
1: this year we've got some exquisite woodwork done by a fellow who's enters every year, and there was a little box that slides, has a lid and a base that slides off diagonally, and we thought, what is this? It's got two little holes in the centre, and it's just the most beautiful work. But we had to go and ask his wife, what on earth is
0: it?
1: It's actually a ring box for at the wedding.
0: Yep.
1: And she said they laugh when the priest who's trying to open the box can't lift the lid off. It has to slide open. So and it holds the rings for the bride and the groom. I thought, what? And I'm really, really, because we were trying to figure out, is it an inkwell? Is it? It's got these two little holes. It's the most beautiful, beautiful work. But it's I thought, what on earth is this? But once she told us the story of what it was, we just thought, what an amazingly unique unique piece this is.
0: Mm. Yeah. No, that's fantastic. It's great to hear stories like that.
1: Yes, yeah.
0: You know,
1: yeah.
0: And as you say, when you yourself, when you want to create something, you make it, you know, okay, what can we use it for after the judging's finished? What can it be? What can be done with it?
1: Exactly.
0: You know,
1: why make
0: good.
1: All these things?
0: Yeah.
1: So,
0: yeah. That's great.
1: Yeah.
0: Okay, so it's a couple of new classes there, or you've sort of opened them up. They've been around, but you sort of changed the way they're judged and displayed this year. But it's good to hear that the craftwork section is, you know, really going strong.
1: It is well supported every year.
0: And well supported, you know. And as you say, you know, different things. And Fiona was saying different things. This year will be great, but be a bit less next year. But then they'll come back again, like especially older.
1: Yes, especially the older crafts. Yep.
0: Crafts.
1: Yep. This year we've actually got an entry in tatting,
0: okay.
1: which is a really old, it's sort of like a late, it's one done with really fine cotton, but it's a really, really old traditional embroidery technique, and it's not something you see very often. There's very few people that still do it. I mean, you can, you know, teach yourself anything from the internet or something, or Pinterest or any of those places, but... She made a pair of earrings, and it's the most beautiful work.
0: The lady
1: that does it, she just does the most amazing embroidery and all sorts of things. But
0: she must have a lot of patience as well.
1: Yes, I should think so. Yes, yeah, absolutely. But yeah, it's a skill. It's a craft you don't see very often anymore. But she entered it in the earrings section with all the beading and all the other things like that.
0: Okay.
1: But it was done with tatting. So
0: yeah, well there you go.
1: Yeah,
0: that's something I've not heard about. But
1: that's
0: I've learned
1: right.
0: about today tatting.
1: There yes.
0: we go.
1: Yep.
0: So next year I'll be able to remember that and say, now last year we're talking about tatting.
1: Exactly. Hopefully we'll have some more entries now in tatting.
0: For sure. All right, Nikki, we'll wrap it up there, but thank you very much for having a chat to me this morning.
1: You're very welcome. Thank you for having me.
0: No problems at all. And thank you for your work with the being the steward for the craftwork section here at the pavilion at the Northern Farmer Show. And we look forward to chatting to you a little bit later on, and obviously next year when we're back, and we'll see if we get some bigger entries in for next year.
1: Exactly. We'll round them up out there somewhere.
0: Yep, we'll do. Thanks, Nikki.
1: Thank you.
0: Nikki Antonio joining us this morning here on Voice of the Avon 101.3 FM. It's 22 past 8.

It's 8:15 here on Voice of the Oven, 101.3 FM. That is General Public and Tenderness. Before that, we had Arabesque and Billy's Barbecue. Well, you may want a barbecue today. If you come to the Northern Show, you will not be needing to worry about barbecue. There is plenty of food here. Plenty of food stalls around and plenty of ice cream as well. Seeing those go by.

0: Very unfaithful, and come and stay with me here on Voice of the Avon 101.3 FM at 27 past 8, and as we're getting in towards the last half hour of Solid Gold Saturday from the Northam Show, it wouldn't be the Northam Show outside broadcast without having a chat to Elma Rule from the Northam Lions Club. Elma, hello.
1: Hey, good morning, Brian. It's so good to see you.
0: It is.
1: It's just fantastic. Doesn't seem like 12 months ago that you were here.
0: No, I was hobbling around 12 months ago.
1: I know.
0: And we just got out of hospital and basically hobbled in and did
1: And said hello, goodbye, and everything else. Hey, it's just so great. The weather's pretty cloudy, but I think it's going to turn out fantastic today.
0: I think so. Like the afternoon, they're saying the afternoon should be fine.
1: Yep.
0: Shower too this morning, and then it should, you know, get to the mid-20s. So it was beautiful yesterday. It was quite warm yesterday.
1: Yeah, yesterday would have been good, but that's okay. We're all very positive. So our Lions crew are here today, and we're so fortunate because we've got our Lions hearing van at the show again.
0: Yes.
1: Which enables all the community and everyone else to come and have a free hearing test. It's just a fantastic service. It's so good. We're very proud of it. And we've also got a new van called the Beacon of Light van.
0: Now, this van is it's new, as you mentioned, and as we mentioned earlier when we were chatting about it, the Beacon of Light van is to do with mental health.
1: It certainly is, yes. And we were so fortunate about 2 months ago to come along and be at the Loneliness Awareness Week, which was down in the car park near the library, and they had some good contacts down there. And it's basically for people who would just like to have a chat with anyone that's trained in that field, and it certainly helps. It certainly helps. If people can talk to someone, 10 minutes, 10 minutes to talk to someone can change someone's life.
0: That's right. And they might find someone local to talk to, might be someone completely, you know, out of the picture.
1: That's exactly right.
0: But they can still have that chat. And we are starting to, well, we're seeing a lot more now, a lot more access to mental health help.
1: Yes, it's wonderful.
0: Help.
1: Yeah, and that's such a good thing because this Beacon of Light van only has been in the Lions Foundation. It's not actually a foundation yet, but it's serviced by the district, and we've only really been in action for about 9 months. So we've been so fortunate to have it come to the show.
0: Yes.
1: And they have been travelling all around WA and doing extensive things as far as Esperance, as far as Kalgoorlie.
0: Yep.
1: They just go everywhere.
0: Major centres, yeah.
1: Yep.
0: With the Beacon of Light van too, Elmer, is that this is a state WA based van?
1: Yes, state WA based van, and we have got a lot of state WA based vans, as we have with the Lions Cancer Screening van that sometimes is at the show, and it will be at the show next year in 2027.
0: Yep.
1: But they are so busy, they just travel everywhere. And the past couple of weeks, we had a visit from our international president, Mr. Lyon, L-Y-O-N, and he was so excited to see what we do in WA with the cancer screening van, because it is just one of a kind. They haven't got anything like this in the eastern states.
0: Okay.
1: So it's the West Australian Lions that are actually working this van, and it is a credit to them.
0: Well, I think when you look back at WA, look back at WA over the last few years with different, I'm not going to say the word, but different health things which happened and...
1: We're a standalone state, aren't we?
0: We're a standalone, but we're also a leading state, I believe.
1: We are. We're a leading state, and, you know, we like to lead in lots of things, and we like to lead in Lions too. And we have got a pretty good group of Lions, but, of course, we're always looking for new Lions members.
0: Yes.
1: You know, Northam Lions Club are 36 strong, and we'd love someone to come along and want to join our Lions Club, and we still have our market, so we're always down there on the first Saturday of each month. And we do have Rotary that comes down and joins down there with us and has a little wood raffle. But between the pair of us, we're serving our community. We're doing what people need. We're there if they need help. So that's what we do.
0: Yep.
1: That's our motto, serve.
0: If people would like to become members of Lions, they come down and see you at the markets and probably
1: they
0: have
1: can,
0: a chat to
1: absolutely. Or if they just Google up on the site, they'll find my number or one of the boys' numbers or someone's number, and then just give us a buzz. And please just come on down. They don't have to be saying, yes, I want to join today. Come and join in and have a bit of fun, because that's what we are. We have a lot of fun with Lions, as you know, Brian.
0: And we're all about.
1: Yeah, a great group. We're very fortunate.
0: Yeah,
1: definitely. So it's wonderful.
0: So the first Saturday of the month, you can join the Lions Club down there at the park along the river, and that's a great day for the markets. We'll wrap it up there for this morning. Thanks for joining us and having a chat. Lovely to see you. And pass on the message to us from all the hello to all the Lions Club. Club members. I probably won't get to see them all today. You just got...
1: I just got hair ruffled by Paul Reynolds. But what's unusual about that, he never does anything like to me. He's normally very nice, but today, obviously, he just wants to pick on me.
0: He's just picking on you today. He's bored.
1: He's born to pick on people. And as soon as he sees me, he instantly does that. But that's okay. I'll get you back one day.
0: You will.
1: Thanks, Brian. That's been fantastic.
0: Thank you. And thanks for having a chat to us today. And best of luck with Lions, and I'll chat to you again soon.
1: Yeah, thanks, Brian.
0: Thanks, everyone. Elmer Rule joining us this morning here on Voice of the Avon, 101.3 FM. It's 28 minutes to 9. Here's Elton John.

0: 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We're going to catch up to our Shire President of Northam, Chris Antonio. Chris, good morning.
1: Morning everyone. What a great day to be here.
0: It is. Wonderful morning. It was lovely this morning. Little bit of rain, settle the dust, and we're starting to see the final touches being put to the many displays that have turned up this morning. It's been a super highway past here this morning.
1: Yeah, you would have noticed it all. Yeah, that's incredible. And it's good to see all the sites set up now.
0: Yes.
1: Without the people, it's good to see. Then it'll be better later on when all the people are here.
0: Yeah, that's right, exactly. And the cloud is going to clear, according to the Bureau, a bit later on, which is good. That's what we want to see. So, of course, you're the Shire President. You're here today. You've been associated with the Ag Society for a long time. Chris, you've been a part of it. Your wife's been a part of it for a long time, being the Craftwork Steward. We had a chat to her a little earlier, which is great. And it's great to see she's got so much passion for that side of the show as well, isn't it?
1: Yeah, it's so good. And it's like people like my wife and all the volunteers that make it happen. So they are such a good crew here that make it happen year after year.
0: Yes.
1: And they look after their sections. Mm. And what I love a little bit of rivalry. So I go on a few sections and I'll put the challenge out to you or anyone.
0: Yep. Mm-hmm.
1: We'll talk about the show cake later.
0: Yeah, okay.
1: And about just want participation, because that's what it's all about. It's about community spirit, and you've got these fantastic volunteers that make it happen year after year.
0: Good. Okay, well, we might talk about a bit of rivalry next year. We might see, you might enter a cake, I might enter a cake, and see how we go.
1: Yeah. So good section to start. I mean, I do the show cake, but the good section to start is the men's chocolate cake.
0: Yeah.
1: And
0: okay.
1: Do you know what the good thing is, which I did this year?
0: Is it a packet cake?
1: Yeah, you can do a packet cake. That's what I was going to say. I did a packet cake, and it actually came out all right.
0: Oh, good.
1: Yeah.
0: It rose, it was tender, fluffy.
1: There was one small error, though. I put the icing on beautifully.
0: Mm-hmm.
1: When I went to put it in the plastic bag got stuck
0: squashed
1: to the icing.
0: It. Oh, no.
1: So you presentation was... I lost points on presentation.
0: Lost points there. Oh, well, you'll try and redeem them back next year.
1: Yeah, so that's a challenge for us. Yes. Next year, men's chocolate cake.
0: Okay, we'll do that. We'll make a note of that.
1: We can do a roving interview next year and have a look at them.
0: You could do. Exactly right. Now, something that you and I were briefly talking about before we went to air is the Young Farmers Challenge, and especially how popular they're becoming at the shows.
1: Yeah. These used to be a thing a long time ago, but they're really good, so it's a chance to show your skills. And if you're worried about it, it's not too hard. So, But the beauty is, if you win at our show, you get to go to the Royal Perth show and compete there.
0: Yep.
1: And if you win that, you get to go to another state, one of the other royal shows.
0: Yeah, okay.
1: So it's a really good chance to go right around Australia. Like, our team went to the Ecker in Brisbane just earlier this year.
0: Yep, and I think we had a team, was it last year, there was four of them went somewhere?
1: Yep, and I'm trying to think where they went, but this year they went to Brisbane, yeah. We get a team of four. And there was a couple that pulled out, so there's a couple from York and Northam that filled in this year.
0: Yep.
1: So that was really good. So you never know what the opportunity is.
0: That's right.
1: But there's one problem for you and I. There's an
0: age
1: gap.
0: Yeah. We only just missed out.
1: Yeah.
0: What was the cutoff?
1: 35.
0: Oh, we only just missed.
1: You only just missed out. So 18 to 35. But it's really good.
0: Yep.
1: And if you're outside that age range, which is what we've done in the past, there's been some 15 and 16-year-olds. Mm. They've still competed.
0: Yep.
1: So, and they're just getting trained up for when they legally can compete at 18.
0: Yeah.
1: So there's a great, great lot of things. It's on this afternoon, just before 4 p.m. on the Oval.
0: Yep.
1: And we normally get three or four teams here.
0: Mm.
1: TIFF's running it this year. You've got all the contact details. You can contact the show and we can give you TIFF's details.
0: Yes.
1: But if anyone's listening from York as well, if I was a young farmer in York, I'd be saying, come to Northam and try and beat the Northam farmers.
0: Yeah, well, there you go.
1: Yeah, put the challenge out to all the young farmers.
0: A lot of challenges
1: around.
0: Being thrown out
1: yeah,
0: today.
1: Yeah, yeah.
0: which is not a bad thing, which is a good thing. So, 4 o'clock today. As those ages are.
1: Yeah, 18 to 35, and you've got teams of four, and you've got to have both genders.
0: Yeah.
1: So you can have three guys, one girl, three girls, one guy, but as long as you've got both genders, teams of four, and you don't even have to be a farmer. So what we've done last year, we've got some of the political staffers coming along, and some of them are pretty, they're engineers and things like that, so they've got some skills.
0: Yeah,
1: so we'll try and get anyone on the Oval. So if anyone's on the Oval and listening, and you're 18 to 35, be prepared to be asked to be in a Young Farmers Challenge.
0: You may well be asked to do it, exactly. All right then, mate. Look, we'll leave it there for this morning, but look, great to have a chat to you, and thanks for that. Thanks for coming along to the show, and of course, it's great to see the Northern Farmers Show. Look, it's going to be a big day again today, and support from volunteers and everyone is what keeps it happening.
1: Yeah, and I've got to thank you for coming along and supporting the show again, so yeah. that makes love it even it. More worthwhile.
0: Yeah, love to
1: so
0: do
1: chocolate
0: it.
1: Cake next year.
0: Yes, definitely. All right, Chris, thanks so
1: thank
0: much.
1: You.
0: Okay, see you later. And that's Chris Antonio joining us this morning, and our final interview for today from the Northern Farmers Show for 2026. I'll wrap it up at 9, but I'm seeing a few people walking around, so the gates are open now from 8:30. They obviously got open, so that's all good. We'd love to see you here, and I'll run through the ticket prices for you. Adults $15 each, kids $5. That's for 6 to 17 year olds, and a family pass is $40, so that's really good value as well. 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

0: Yeah, this is your Quattro, the Honky Tonk Downstairs, to wrap up our broadcast. 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Fireworks at 8:30 tonight, and it all closes up at 9 o'clock tonight. But get along. It's going to be a fantastic day. There's so many different displays for you to see and different events you can be a part of as well. A big thank you to Steve in the studio for making sure everything was nice and clear today. Thanks to Luke and Paul Simon for assisting with the set up and inviting me back to do a broadcast today for the 2026 Northern Farmers Show. We've got George in next with Spirit of Music, and he'll be with us until midday, and then Rhonda with her program Going Bush from midday. But as always, we'll finish off with Dean Martin. Now remember, everybody is fighting a battle you know nothing about, so please be kind always. I'll catch you on Wednesday morning from 7 with Solid Gold Breakfast here on Voice of the Avon 101.3 FM. Bye for now.
1: I woke up this morning, toes out of my shoes. Cold north wind was a howling, bringing in the blues. 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

0: Bombora by the Atlantics. Love it. Well, very good morning to you. It is great to be back on this beautiful spring morning, and welcome to the Spirit of Music with me, George. Wherever you may be listening to us from, the Avon Valley, the Central Wheat Belt, or indeed streaming it live over the internet from somewhere in this wonderful country of ours, from Dale to Topaz to Tasmania and everywhere in between. Thanks for your great Solid Gold Saturday program again this morning, Frenchie, from The Northam Show. Another wistful trip through your hits, classics and forgotten oldies for us to reminisce on. Safe trip home, mate. Not so far now, is it? Coming up now, tracks from ZZ Quattro, AC/DC and ZZ Top to get this program thundering out over the hills. 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

0: Bang on, quarter past and nine on the Voice of the Avenue. 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

23 minutes past 9 on the Voice of the Avon, and you are listening to The Spirit of Music with me, George. And I'll be here with you through to about midday today. That was Advance Joy with George, and before that, Dido, Life for Rent. Coming up now, The Clash.

0: Coming up to 26 minutes to 10 of the Voice of the Avon. That was Aha with Take On Me. Katrina and the Waves was in there with Walking on Sunshine. And first up, The Clash. Should I stay or should I go? Yeah, deep question that one at the moment. Right. Currently, it's averaging around about 16 degrees or so across the broadcast area. It's going to be a partly cloudy day. Slight chance of a shower in the south in the morning, though. Just having a look at the radar, there's nothing on the radar at all. It's all well past to the northeast of Killaberran, coming up to Meriden. But yeah, nothing in our local area. Maximum temperatures will be reaching the low to mid 20s. Right. From the community service file, 8 choirs, 1 country stage, and an afternoon celebrating the simple pleasure of singing together. The Country Choir Muster is coming to Beverley on Saturday the 19th of September, bringing choirs from across WA to the Outdoor Platform Theatre at Beverley Station Arts. Settle in for an afternoon of toe-tapping tunes, community voices and plenty of country charm, with performances from 12:30 until 3:30 in the afternoon, followed by afternoon tea. It's family-friendly, suitable for all ages, and no, you don't have to be able to sing. Yeah, good. Presented by Voice Moves WA and hosted by a not-for-profit Beverley Station Arts. Come for the music, stay for some afternoon tea, and enjoy an afternoon of voices coming together in Beverley. Right, enough talking. What do we have now? Yeah, Supertramp.
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0: 17 minutes before 10 of the Voice of the Yavin, broadcasting from our studios here in York across the Yavin Valley and into the central wheat belt. Little Heroes, One Perfect Day, and before that we had Supertramp, the logical song. After the break we have Richie Adams and Mark Barkham. Those might not mean much to you, but wait for the song.
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5 minutes to 10 to the voice of the Avenue. That is Billy Idol, Dancing With Myself. Racy was in there with Some Girls. Before that, Cucuruza with A Can Can. And first up, we had Richie Adams and Mark Barkham with The Banana Splits, also known as One Banana, Two Banana. Right, coming up now, a double shot of Hunters and Collectors.

0: Just gone 5 minutes past 10 on the Voice of the Avon, and it's great to have your company. That was a double shot of Hunters and Collectors, and that was that one you just heard was True Tears of Joy. And first up, we had Throw Your Arms Around Me. Right, let's check out what the weather's doing.
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0: Right, the forecast brought to you by the Bureau of Meteorology for the Central Wheatbelt District. Saturday, the 12th of September it is today, it's going to be partly cloudy. There's a slight chance of a shower in the south in the morning, maybe around about 25% chance of at least 1 mil, but on the radar it's basically all gone. I think Meriden's about to get a little sprinkling, but otherwise that's it. Daytime maximum temperatures will be in the low to mid-20s. Winds northwesterly 15 to 25 kilometres an hour, tending westerly 20 to 30 kilometres an hour in the morning, then becoming light in the evening. Sunday, 13th of September, sunny. There's a chance of morning fog in the northwest of the weather district. Chance of frost in the south in the early morning. Overnight temperatures falling to between 3 and 6, daytime temperatures reaching the low to mid-20s. Again, fairly similar to today. And a 95% chance of no rain. There'll be light winds becoming westerly 15 to 20 kilometres an hour in the middle of the day, then becoming light in the evening. Monday, the 14th of September, mostly sunny, 95% chance of no rain. There's a chance of fog in the far southwest of the weather district. That'd be us, I think. Chance of a thunderstorm in the northeast of the district in the afternoon and evening. Overnight temperatures falling to between 5 and 8. And again, daytime temperatures reaching the low to mid-20s. Light winds becoming southeasterly, 15 to 25 kilometres an hour during the morning. Tuesday, the 15th, partly cloudy, medium chance of showers, maybe 25% chance of at least 1 millimetre. Chance of a thunderstorm in the morning and afternoon, overnight temperatures falling to between 9 and 14, daytime temperatures reaching between 21 to 27. And winds easterly, 20 to 30 kilometres an hour. Right, what's coming up now? Yeah, Daniel Boone.
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0: Quarter past 10 on the Voice of the Evan, and you are listening to The Spirit of Music with me, George, and I'll be here with you through to about midday today. That was Kincaid, Dreams Are Ten A Penny. I'm here. Elvin Stardust, Pretend, and first up we had Daniel Boone with A Skydiver. After the break, we have Jeff Wayne.
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Bang on 24 minutes past 10 on the Voice of the Avon, and that was Santana with Evil Ways. And first up, we had Jeff Wayne with Forever Autumn. I think that was from the War of the Worlds LP back in, oh, I can't remember, 70s, 80s. Pass. Right, coming up now, Aqua. Dr. Jones. Morning.

0: 26 minutes to 11. Yes, 6 minutes to 11 of the Voice of the Avon, broadcasting from our studios here in York across the Avon Valley and into the central wheat belt. Black Lace with their Earworm of Agadoo. You are welcome. Los Del Rio before that with Macarena and Aqua. First up was with Dr. Jones. Right, let's check out the weather quickly.
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0: Right, currently averaging around about 17 degrees across the broadcast area. Saturday the 12th of September is going to be partly cloudy. I don't think there's any more chance of showers. Nothing on the radar at the moment at all. Daytime maximum temperatures in the low to mid-20s. Winds will be northwesterly, 15 to 25 kilometres an hour, tending westerly 20 to 30 kilometres an hour in the morning, then becoming light in the evening. Sunday the 13th of September, 95% chance of no rain. It is going to be sunny. Chance of morning fog in the northwest of the district and chance of frost in the south in the early morning. Overnight temperatures falling to between 3 and 6. Daytime temperatures reaching the low to mid 20s. It's going to be fairly similar for Monday. Overnight temperatures falling to between 5 and 8, and daytime temperatures reaching the low to mid 20s, and also mostly sunny. Chance of fog in the far southwest. Right, enough talking. How about some CCR?
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9 minutes before 11 on the Voice of the Avon. That's Billy Idol, Moni Moni. Before the break, we had Nathaniel Rateley from the Night Sweats with I Need and Never Get Old. And I need to thank Frenchie for exposing me to that particular track. Yeah, it's good stuff. And that's one of his favourites as well. Before that, we had Daddy Cool, You Can Never Tell. And first up, Creedence Clearwater Revival, Up Around the Bend. Coming up now, Roy Orbison. Dumb.

0: Just about to be 1 minute past 11 of the Voice of the Avon, and that was Buddy Holly, Rave On. Eddie Gorm was in there with Blamin' on the Bossa Nova. Bobby Darin before that with Dream Lover. And first up, Roy Orbison, Only the Lonely, completed that little bracket. Right, from the community service file, Cobwebs Op Shop, 172 Avon Terrace in York, is open Thursday, Friday and Saturday from 10 a.m. to 1 p.m. Donations of goods are welcome. All monies are raised go to different charities each month. The Peace Park markets are on the second Saturday of each month from 8 a.m. Sellers are from $10 per bay. Pre-registration not required, just roll up. For more information, contact Yvonne Dolls at the York Friendship Club on 0435 765 010. Voice of the Avon, supporting our community. Coming up now, the Triffids.
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0: Bang on, quarter past 11 in the Voice of the Yavin, and you are listening to the Spirit of Music with me, George. There was a church, they were under the Milky Way, the Talking Heads were on a road to nowhere, while the Trippids were on the wide open road. Right, after the break, Sarah Blasco.
1: There are many ways to tell the story of Western Australia, and sometimes you can tell it through the patterns of a terrazzo tile. 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

Coming up to 24 minutes past 11 on the Voice of the Avenue. It's great to have your company. San Cisco with The Beach, and before that, Sarah Belasco with Only One. Coming up now, a couple of, how do you call them? A couple of Australian quirky tracks.

0: 28 minutes to 12 on the Voice of the Avon. That's John J. Francis, that cherry song. Captain Matchbox Whoopie Band was before that with My Canary Has Circles Under His Eyes. Now, I'm into my last half hour, but you know what I think? Thank goodness. But Rhonda, we've got Rhonda coming in at 12 o'clock. She'll take you through to 2 with Going Bush. Leslie Ann will take over from 4 o'clock until 6 o'clock this afternoon. And Nick, unfortunately, can't be with us tomorrow. At Marcus, you'll hear Marcus from 12 o'clock until 3 o'clock tomorrow afternoon. So good music. Right, coming up now, Cold Chisel.
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0: Bang on 16 minutes to 12, and that is ASEA, Hurting Me Now. Fleetwood Mac was in there with Family Man, and first up we had Cold Chisel, My Baby. After the break, ABBA.
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BJ Thomas with I Just Can't Help Believing. Sherbet Magazine, Madonna and ABBA kicked that little bracket off with I Have a Dream. Well, that's me done for now. I just want to thank you for listening and being a part of the music, and it's been great to have had your company today, and I've had an absolute blast being here playing it for you. Wishing you health, wishing you happiness. Enjoy the rest of today. Keep safe, and I'll finish off with the Travelling Wilburys with Margarita. And you have been listening to The Spirit of Music, broadcast on the Voice of the Oven, transmitting on 101.3 megahertz. And you can catch me again in a few weeks' time. Have a great day. Catch ya.

0: Porch Party.
1: That'll give you a clue. Sorry for the delayed start. I had the odd technical hitch, but you know, that happens. Anytime you plug stuff in, it doesn't always work. It's Rhonda. Great to be with you again for a Go In Bush. Thank you, George. Thank you for the spirit of music. And yes, we're going to be missing you for a couple of weeks. Very sad, but you will be back. And that's important. So thank you. You deserve the break. We'll give you time off as long as you promise to come back. Thank you to Frenchie for a fabulous return to the airwaves too. And a lot of good fun out at the Northern Ag Show. All right. Well, we're a song behind, so well, thank you for Rodney for filling in. That was very kind of Mr. Stewart to step up to the mic. But now we're back into the going bush mode, and it's Alan Caswell time. A bit confused, he's got a Billy Joel song.
2: There's a good crowd in the bar tonight. Friday 9 o'clock, the mood is right. Later on, there's gonna be a fight. That's just the way it is. Sitting singing someone else's songs, and the crowd decide to sing along.

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What did I put an R in there? Alan Caswell kicking it off into the program proper. We've got a Mary Schneider one coming up for you. No, I'm pretty sure it hasn't got any ghostwriters. It has got bells, though, apparently.

0: No, that did not qualify as a yodel, not in anybody's book. I don't care what you say. Thank you, Mary. Enjoyed the Ghost Riders. I've got a song about a supermodel coming up next. Maybe not the kind you had immediately pop into your mind. This one probably weighs about 300 kilos, but I'll tell you about it after the song.
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It's a spine-chilling, heart-stopping, all-in brawl. Before the driver's side swipes and rolls the bull. With a ton of wild beast pinned to the ground. The jackaroo leaps out, every second counts.

song's got some particular fans in Beverly. Hello, Barry and Pauline. Graham Roger and Scrub Bull Hunter. And that's the supermodel I was talking about. Although nothing scrubby about this fella. This particular supermodel bull, as he's been dubbed, sold at auction in the last week for $420,000. That's not shabby, is it? And that's a lot of meat to go around. No. He's a stud bull. All right, back to the sensible stuff. It's 23 minutes past 12 on your Saturday afternoon on 101.3 FM, and it's Johnny Cash time.

0: Newgrass Revival and White Freight Liner. And a really, really early Johnny Cash, wasn't it?
1: Yeah.
0: Okay. Well, there are folk who particularly like his early work, even better than his later. So there you go. All right. Now, ongoing bush, we've got the tale of two royal hotels, separated by a fair stretch of Australia and connected by little more than a name and a good story. West Australian songwriter Mark Griffin gives us the first one. His song, you've heard it before on here, but it's Ruby and Joe at the Royal Hotel. It's a real cutie and it has a real life WA Royal Hotel behind it. But it particularly caught my eye this week because another Royal Hotel has been making news, this time on Tasmania's remote west coast. So first, let's hear Mark Griffin and a very West Australian Royal Hotel.

Okay, so that Royal Hotel was in Boyan Up. And the other Royal Hotel? Well, that one stands, or what left of it, what is left of it, stands in the Tasmanian ghost town of Linda, which is now down near Queenstown. It's roofless, weather-beaten, and it's officially regarded as a ruin, and it's got quite a past. An early timber version of it burnt down, and its replacement was built in reinforced concrete in the early 1900s, so it's pretty old. And over the years, the pub acquired a reputation for some fairly rowdy or robust behaviour, whichever you prefer, including a fatal stabbing. And now it's into another chapter. The old Royal has been bought for $300,000 by a Perth couple who've never actually seen it. Bought it sight unseen. They've never even been to Tasmania, which is not bad. The new owner's a chef, and nobody's proposing that they're going to pop a new roof on the historic ruin and reopen the bar, but there's a functional building alongside it, and the couple are exploring whether they could eventually be, they could turn it into an eatery, with the remarkable old Royal itself helping to draw visitors to Linda. And perhaps that's the common thread between our two Royal hotels. Long after the last drinks are poured, country pubs have definitely still got a story to tell, haven't they? Highway 95. Line 'em up, bartender.

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0: Jury's out. I'm still deciding if that's really country enough. But it's a fun little song, so why not play it anyhow? Marty Roan. Remember him? Yeah, he's got some cute little songs. And that one was originally released back in 1975. But I'm sure you'd remember some of his other ones too, like Denim and Lace, that were more firmly in the rock genre. But yeah, I reckon we'll give him a card for that one, don't you? Now, while we're busy reminiscing, let me take you back to the skiffle era. And a fella who sang a very famous novelty song about his father, who had the unglamorous job of collecting the local rubbish. Well, that same singer had a cute little song called Jack of Diamonds that I came across this week, and I thought you might like it.
1: Jack of Diamonds, Jack of Diamonds, Jack of Diamonds is a hard car to find. When you play the game of life, you've got trouble.

I wish they would re-record some of those. That one obviously came from the 50s, late 50s, and it was Lonnie Donegan. But I'd love to hear that done by someone else because it's got a real bounce. We might just skip the intro, though. That was a bit iffy. But the song itself, the bass of the song, was really good fun, wasn't it? Jack and Diamonds. All right, now back in Australia and a song from Penny Davies and Roger Illiott. Illiott, I-L-I-O-T-T. It's not just my bad pronunciation. He's a lovely gentleman.

0: That duo have written and sung a number of songs about waterways and water and the need for it all across Australia. Over the next few weeks, I can bring you three or four of their songs, and they're really very, very catchy. I know they're down the folk end, but we can stretch it a little bit. Country's very relaxed. Hey, we can do all sorts, can't we?
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0: Well, I don't need an app to tell me that it's gorgeous outside, and I can't think why I'm inside except that I really particularly wanted to do something nice and bring you a program. I hope you enjoy the music we're rounding up for you. But if you're outside and enjoying it, good luck to you. It's sitting at 22 degrees here at the station building in the heart of the Avon Valley and heading for maybe one more degree. We can see if we can squeeze an extra degree out for you. 5 degrees overnight is expected, and you've got the sunshine through, well, a little bit of the cloud, through till 3 minutes past six when it's officially sunset tonight. Looking forward over the next few days, tomorrow, top of 23, clouds around still. Cloudy and 23 on Monday as well. A little bit warmer on Tuesday, 25. Then it gets interesting. Wednesday 29 top, clouds still there. Thursday full on sunshine right through the day and a top of 31 expected. So it is warming up, and then Friday back to some rain. I guess that's typical spring weather, isn't it? But it's get out there and enjoy it while you possibly can, but take us with you wherever you go. 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You can catch up with us wherever you are. All right, we're going to be doing a little dive into a artist you may or may not have heard of. I haven't checked with Hayden. I don't think he's played him for you, maybe. It's a fella called Frenchie. No, not our Frenchie. Frenchie is back. This is a different Frenchie, although he chose to change his name and wrote and sang quite a number of really interesting songs. Quite a history too. I'll tell you about it in a minute. I've got some Andy Pencow first, because he does beautiful, beautiful music. This one's called The Lone Drover.

0: Well, I mentioned the fellow named Frenchie. The fellow was born Frenchie Edwards back in 1929, and he grew up loving country music and dreaming from an early age of one day performing at the Grand Ole Opry. That's a common dream for a lot of them, isn't it? His country influences were very clear. Hank Williams, Lefty Frizzell, and later that Bakersfield sound like Merle Haggard.
1: Yeah.
0: So we'll begin the little story of Stoney Edwards with a song that says exactly where his musical heart belonged. Stoney wrote this one, "Hank and Lefty Raised My Country Soul." And while Stoney did record it for himself, our version today comes from another of your favourites, traditional country voice of Mo Bandy.

Well, Stony Edwards had a rough road in the recording business. Nothing straightforward about it at all. He was living in California, raising a family, working as a forklift operator back in 1968, when a terrible industrial accident left him seriously ill and unable to work for a long period, a couple of years. Money became desperately tight, and out of that difficult time came an extraordinary song. Stony later told the story of deciding to quietly leave home, believing that with him gone, there'd be one less mouth for his struggling family to feed. But as he tried to leave, he stepped on one of his daughter's toys, and the noise woke her up, and that little interruption changed his mind. The experience became a $2 toy, his first single for Capitol Records. And there's another connection here with one of the regulars on Going Bush playlists. When Stony went into the studio in those early days, among the musicians backing him was a little-known Western swing outfit that later become rather better known. You might know them. Asleep at the Wheel. Here's Stony Edwards and the very personal A $2 Toy.

Well, Tony Edwards never became the household name that some of his contemporaries did, people like Charlie Pride. But he built a loyal following and became one of the relatively few African-American artists of his era to establish a substantial career in the country music genre. And in 1973 came the song most closely associated with him, She's My Rock. Stoney took it to the country top 20. A couple of years later, Brenda Lee turned it into He's My Rock and took her version to number 6.

country chart. George Jones reportedly even invited Stoney on stage to sing with him on at least one occasion. But today, we're going back to the man who first made the song a country hit. A distinctive honky-tonk voice, a remarkable life story, and an artist well worth rediscovering. Stoney Edwards.

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0: Beecher. Oh, Sammy Kershaw and Laurie Morgan just having a bit of fun there. And it's time for you to have a bit of fun too. Let's dip into the community service file, because I'm talking about eight choirs, one country stage, and an afternoon celebrating the simple pleasures of singing together. The Country Choir Muster is coming to Beverley on Saturday the 19th of September, bringing choirs from across WA to the Outdoor Platform Theatre at Beverley Station Arts. Settle in for an afternoon of toe-tapping tunes, community voices and plenty of country charm, with performances from 12:30 through until 3:30, followed by afternoon tea. It's family-friendly, suitable for all ages, and no, you don't have to be able to sing. Presented by Voice Moves WA and hosted by not-for-profit Beverley Station Arts, you're invited to come along for the music and stay for some afternoon tea and enjoy an afternoon of voices coming together in Beverley. That's brilliant. That's just next Saturday. So maybe, we'll let you off just one Saturday, hey? It sounds really, really good fun. Now, memory time. You might remember Mark Holden, either from his Red Carnation days, if you're really old like me, or the Young Doctors, or behind the judging desk on The Voice, or even clowning around on Dancing with the Stars. But there's a Mark Holden connection maybe you don't know. Back in 1999, Mark and his family band, The Holdens, recorded an album celebrating the man known as the father of Australian country music, Tex Morton. They'd grown up with Tex's songs, and so this was very much a family labour of love, later performed in full at the Tamworth Country Music Festival. Now, 25 years later, or even more actually, that recording is getting another outing as one of four Mark Holden albums that's been released this year. So from Tex Morton, a tribute, we're going right back to one of his 1936 songs, when apparently all you needed was a horse, a saddle, and somewhere worth riding to. Here's the Holdens with All Set in the Saddle.
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Christy Cox, O'Shea, Travis List, Troy Kemp, oh, Camille and Stewie, heaps of people. 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A really good, fun little version of it. 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Kellan Brandt and Martina McBride. Good grief. Who owns these teeth and why are they in my mouth? 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You just need to hear more music.

0: Oh, it's a toss-up. Which is your favourite version? There are so many. That is a beautiful one from Martina McBride. 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

And she reaches out and takes my hand and squeezes it and says, how you feeling, hon? And I look across at smiling lips that warm my heart and see my morning sun. And if that's not loving me, then all I've got to say, God didn't make little green apples, and it don't rain in Indianapolis in the summertime. And there's no such thing as Dr. Seuss or

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And if

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1: Gorgeous little song, Little Green Apples. Little Green Apples, Little Red Apples, whatever colour they are. If you've been buying them through the big three supermarkets, through the Coles and Woolies and Aldi, then you probably notice that the prices have really escalated a bit. They've dropped back a bit lately. But the story in the news feeds this week was that the profits are, or the increased costs are, partly going to reward and compensate the growers, but more is going to reward and compensate the stores. They're getting a better deal out of it than the poor old growers still. Good grief, what's it got to do to earn a living as a farmer or as a orchardist or primary producer? It's a bit tough, isn't it? Never mind, on to happier things. Bingo!

Two great West Aussies back to back there, just about finishing up the program for us today. One more song for you, and then I'm out of here. But don't forget, Leslie Ann's due in 4 o'clock till 6 to entertain you with 2 hours of her kind of music. And we've also got some more country music through the week. Don't forget. Goodness me. We should give prizes for the people who know. You should be tuning in on a Wednesday, and you should be tuning in from 10 until noon, and then you'll catch the other country program on 101.3 FM, and that's Country Tracks with Hayden. So don't forget that one. Don't forget that Leslie Ann not only does her Saturday afternoon stint, she also does a Monday session for you as well, 10 o'clock until 2 o'clock. Then it's Leo in on a Tuesday, and he's got Just Jazz, and gee, that's getting quite a following, isn't it? Just Jazz from 10 until noon. Nick will be back next Friday. Glennie will be in on Thursday morning. And Michael, don't forget Michael. He'll be there on a Friday afternoon for you as well. Now, who did I miss? Come on. Who was the obvious one that I missed? Yep, Frenchie's back. He's back on a Wednesday morning from 7 until 10. Yeah, it's the later one in the middle of the week. He's allowed to sleep in then. He's got to get up early on the weekends. So there you go. That's quite a week of entertainment for you. And, of course, we've got Fred Frank on a Wednesday evening as well. So music, music, music. I'm leaving you with Dancing, Dancing, Dancing. Dancing Cowboys from the Bellamy Brothers. Thank you for your company today. It's Rhonda. It's always a privilege and a pleasure to put together a playlist for you, and I will do it again for you next week, starting at noon. Catch you then. Bye.

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0: Yes, that was David Campbell, and David Campbell is the son of Jimmy Barnes, and he was singing "You're Nobody Till Somebody Loves You," and I think we can all kind of agree with that. No, not really. We're ourselves all the time, aren't we? Hello, it's Leslie Ann here, and the time now is 19 minutes past four, and we're going for a great afternoon of a couple of hours of various types of music. However, in the meantime, here's a little message.
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And that was, of course, our own Triple Engine from here in York. And that was Right Tools for the Job, Triple Engine. Before then, we had Rising with the Sun from Cat Empire. And we had the Immigrant Song from Led Zeppelin, of course. And many of us really enjoy the old Led Zeppelin. I know I do. Especially that song, the Immigrant Song. Okay, the time now is 16:31, which is 29 minutes to 5. And here's a little message from our community service announcement file. And this is from the Beverley Station Arts. They're such busy people over there. And let me tell you, 8 choirs, 1 country stage, and an afternoon celebrating the simple pleasure of singing together. The Country Choir Muster is coming to Beverley on Saturday, the 19th of September. That's next Saturday, bringing choirs from across WA to the Outdoor Platform Theatre at Beverley Station Arts. Settle in for an afternoon of toe-tapping tunes, community voices and plenty of country charm, with performances from 12:30 until 3:30, followed by afternoon tea. It's a family-friendly, suitable for all ages, and no, you don't have to be able to sing. It's presented by Voice Moves WA and hosted by not-for-profit group Beverley Station Arts. Come for the music, stay for some afternoon tea, and enjoy an afternoon of voices coming together in Beverley. 101.3 FM, Voice of the Avon, supporting our communities. Let's carry on with some more music now. And here is Jimmy Barnes, and this is Defiant.

And while we're thinking about people being defiant, that's of Jimmy Barnes' new album, Defiant. The song's called New Day. Here's somebody else who's being just a little bit defiant too. This is Graham Connors, and he's singing Let the Cane Fields Burn. No, it's not. This is Will Shepherd and Friends, live at the Tomb. Last train to Midland.

0: And that was Earth, Wind and Fire with Gloria, with September. And before then we had Will Shepherd, a local guy from Midland Way, I think, but he was singing The Last Train to Midland. And we started off with Jimmy Burns being singing about his new day, which of course he has had since his incredible heart operations and health issues. He must feel on top of the world being a new man these days. Okay, the time now is 16 minutes to 5, and it's time for another little message from one of our lovely sponsors.
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For some, they've taken jobs in town to make ends meet. And they work the farm on weekends with the kids. They're happy making enough

And you heard then, the last track there was from the guys from up at Muckambooden, the Eastern Line, and they were singing The Swelling Tide. Before then, it always rains after a dry spell, says Pete Byfield. And we started off with Let the Cornfields Burn from Graham Connors, a little group of country-type music for everybody, given that I love the transition country music, especially Australian stuff, because there's always something interesting in the stories. Okay, here's something quite interesting. I've been researching that tomorrow is grand final day up in Gemelling. So if you come from around Gemelling, be aware, please, that it is grand final day for the whole of the Mortlock Sports Leagues. And it's starting off at 10 o'clock with junior football. And the Wanganballadoo Boomers are playing Gemelling at 10 o'clock. Then at 10:30, the A Reserve netball is played between Gingin and Kalingari. At 12 o'clock, the reserves football between Dowran and Gingin. Also, junior hockey between Gemelling and Kalingari. And the A-grade netball is also playing between Gingin and Gemelling. So we've got Gemelling sporting two teams at one time at midday, A-grade netball and junior hockey. And then at 1:45, it's junior netball. Wanganballadoo, the Boomers, are playing the Dalwallinu Bulldogs at 1:45 in junior netball. And then at 2 o'clock, it's the big games, league football. 2J's playing Dalwallinu. And senior hockey, Kalingari is playing Dalwallinu. Now, the Gemelling have the Blues. The Wanganballadoo's team's called the Boomers. The Dowran team are called the Tigers. The Gingin has their Eagles. 2J has the Lions. Dally has the Bulldogs. And Kalingari has the Cougars. So, if you're from any of those towns, or if you have any links with any of those towns, get yourself to Gemelling tomorrow. Fantastic full day with people from all over the Wheat Belt. We'll be there from all those Wheat Belt towns and communities. And there is nothing quite like country sport, is there? In fact, if you have a look in today's West Australian, I was reading with great interest an article there by Justin Langer all about how wonderful country sports is and how surprised he was that all the towns were empty last weekend in the central Wheatbelt area because they all had their sports on. And he didn't realise it until afterwards that that's why all the towns were empty. Everybody was watching whatever the sport they wanted to see. Anyway, so sport tomorrow, full on. The Mortlock League sports teams are all fighting their finals. They're all up in Gemelling. They start at 10. Fantastic rec centre up there with a bar and food to buy and lots of community spirit. So if you like country community spirit, get to Gemelling from 10 o'clock onwards. This is the sea. This is the Water Boys.

ticket and you don't pay no fee. And now you don't need no ticket. You don't pay no fee. Because that was the

Oh, I love that last note, don't you? The chorus, that last note where they all sing a different note and perfectly blended. Anyway, that was, of course, the Easy Beats with I'll Make You Happy. And before then, it was Hooked on a Feeling from Blue Swede. And first up, it was I'll Make You Happy. Oh, sorry, This Is the Sea from the Waterboys. And I was just having a little look about Blue Swede, who, of course, were a Swedish group. Headed by a guy called, what's his name, Björn Skifs, who they didn't stay together all that long. I think they were only together for a few years in the 70s. And then Skifs got the opportunity to go and run a solo thing. But while it's safe to say that just about every band probably hopes to have more than one chart-topping hit over the course of their career, the truth is that even one massively successful song can cement a group's cultural legacy, like Blue Swede's iconic track Hooked on a Feeling. Interestingly enough, while Hooked on a Feeling was a massive worldwide success for the Swedish band, the song was actually a cover for a 1968 song by country pop singer BJ Thomas, which was written by Mark James, who also penned Elvis Presley's hit Suspicious Mind. The famous Ooga Jaka Ooga Ooga at the beginning of the Blue Swede version came from yet another cover version by Jonathan King, released in 1971, according to American songwriter. And it was, of course, from 1979, a one-hit wonder track, and it just took 15 minutes to write. Whilst Hooked on a Feeling,

0: Unfortunately, the group didn't stick together for too much longer. Skiffs took off and left Blue Swede in 1975 to launch his solo career. He went on to represent Sweden twice in the Eurovision Song Contest, also had a big hit in Sweden with his 2002 song Håll mitt hjärta, Hold My Heart, and their biggest hit, however, would outlast Blue Swede by decades. And in fact, seeing a surge in popularity more than once in the years to come. It also featured in the popular TV show Ally McBeal and the 1992 Quentin Tarantino film Reservoir Dogs. So there you go. And it has been streamed on the on Spotify some 863 million times. Shows you how popular it's been right around the world ever since it was released back in the early 2000s. And their second most streamed song is a cover of Queen's We Will Rock You, with only 2.5 million plays. Oh, well, we can't always be most popular, can we? Well, it's 17 minutes past five. Let's have a little message from one of our nice sponsors.
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And that was, of course, from 5 SOS. 5 Seconds of Summer, of course, known as 5 SOS. And that was called Young Blood. Before them, we had the Cat Empire with Barricades, and we had Voyager, the West Australian group Voyager, with This Gentle Earth. And the time now is 4:30. And we have, 5. And we better talk about something else from our file. And this is, again, from the Beverley Station Arts. And sometimes a piece of West Australian history is right underneath our feet. In the 1950s, Italian immigrants Giuseppe and Anna Scolaro established the Universal Tile Factory in Fremantle, handcrafting beautiful terrazzo tiles using vibrant pigments and Italian marble. Underneath Overlooked is a display that explores their remarkable legacy through silk reproductions of those tile patterns, photographs of the homes where the tiles can still be found, and even a hands-on pattern-making game. Discover a colourful and perhaps overlooked part of our state's design history. Underneath Overlooked at Beverley Station Arts Gallery is on from the 15th of August through to the 4th of October. Now, the gallery is only open Thursday to Sunday, but it is open on those days, Thursday, Friday, Saturday, Sunday, 9:30 a.m. to 4 p.m. Get yourself over and have a look at a bit of West Australian art history at Beverley Station Arts Gallery. Okie dokie, let's go with some more music now.

What a great track from two legendary Australian singers. That was Jimmy Barnes and Keith Urban singing Good Times. Before then, we had another great legend, John Farnham, singing Chain Reaction. And we had another song from Five Seasons of Seconds of Summer, and that was called Want You Back. And currently, the time is 17 minutes to 6. And tomorrow we should be having Nick, but I'm not sure that he'll be here tomorrow, so that'll be a bit sad. But Marcus will still be bringing you his program from 12 onwards. And that is, of course, called Songbird on Sunday with Marcus, and he's on from 12 till 3 p.m. tomorrow. Then on Monday, I come back from 10 o'clock through till 2 o'clock, Monday with LA. And from 4 till 7, we have the Irish Connection with great Irish music. On Tuesday from 10 till 12, Just Jazz with Leo. And on Wednesday, 7 till 10, it's Solid Gold Breakfast, I think, will be on. Then, of course, it's Country Tracks with Hayden from 10 till 12. And let me see. No, we don't have Wonderland with CN because it's not the first Wednesday of the month. But we do have Back to the Future with Frank from 6 till 8 on Wednesday. On Thursday, it's Breakfast with Glenn from 7 o'clock in the morning through till 10 o'clock. And The Magic of Story with Liz in the afternoon from 4 till 5 for your school-age kids. On Friday, from 7 o'clock till 10 o'clock, it's Breakfast with Nick, but I don't think he's going to be here for that one. I will check and confirm. And then on Friday, The Mix-Up with Michael, from 10 o'clock through till 1 o'clock. And then we come back to Saturday, and we have Solid Gold Saturday with Frenchie. We have Spirit of Music with George from 9 till 12. Then from 12 till 2, Going Bush with Rhonda. And I come back to do my kind of music with me again on next Saturday. And we start all over again. So there you go. Great music. Now, I've only called out a few things that we actually have on air because they're all the times when we have live presenters in the studio. The rest of the time, 24/7, you can catch us here on the radio, and we're always on 24/7, 101.3 FM, the voice of the Avon, coming out to you from York and broadcasting out into the Central Wheat Belt, also streaming worldwide on 101.3 FM, the voice of the Avon. So let's go with a bit more music now. And here's the Cat Empire, and this is The Chariot.

Cat Empire and Weapons are our instruments. Not like this one. Not like the ones that Jimmy Barnes suggests that we all lay down.

One of my favourite songs from Steve Earle there, Copperhead Road, one of the things that sticks in your mind for many, many years. Well, it's now hitting 6 o'clock and it's time for me to finish and head my way back down to the other end of the valley a bit. And in that group there we had The Chariot from Cat Empire, Lay Down Your Guns from Jimmy Barnes and The Living End. We had Steve Earle with Copperhead Road, and now we're going to have Western Shore as I say goodbye to you. Hope you enjoy your rest of your weekend, and if you do live anywhere near Gemelling or if you have an association with any of those towns that I mentioned who are in the Mortlock League of Sports, please get yourself to Gemelling from 10 o'clock onwards for all the grand finals that are being played. The footy, the netball and the hockey, all different grades. Okay, have a great time and I'll be back on Monday. So cheers for now.

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0: What is a memory? That's the question at the heart of Wilfred Gordon MacDonald Partridge, coming to the Beverley Town Hall with Spare Parts Puppet Theatre. Adapted from the much-loved book by Mem Fox and Julie Vivas, it's the story of young Wilfred and his special friendship with 96-year-old Miss Nancy. And this is theatre with a difference, bringing children and older people together as part of a funny, gentle and interactive performance about memories, friendship and connection. Hosted by Beverley Station Arts, it's at the Beverley Town Hall on Wednesday the 16th of September from 9:30 to 10:30 a.m. Perfect for children aged 5 and over, and very definitely a story for grandparents, families and grown-ups too.
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The Dale Community Group helps bring neighbours together through projects, events and shared ideas that make the district an even better place to live. Community begins with neighbours.

0: did you go to school in Newdigat? Perhaps teach there, or perhaps your parents or grandparents did. Newdigat Primary School turns 100 this year, and on Friday, the 25th of September, they're bringing the generations back together. They're welcoming past and present students and staff, families and community members, including their connections reaching all the way back to the 1930s. Wander through the classrooms, find familiar faces in old photographs, explore school and community history, hear today's students perform, and perhaps reconnect with someone you haven't seen for years. The school is open from 11 a.m. to 4 p.m. with the official proceedings at 1 o'clock. Then from 4:30, head to the Newdigat Recreation Centre for food, memories, good company and the Mucky Duck Bush Band. 100 years of Newdigat Primary School and everyone who's been part of its story, Friday, 25th of September.
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2: I have a problem. Now, it's not a big problem, but it is a problem. It's my name. You know, I find that still a lot of people call me Lisa. Wrong! My name is Liza. Liza. Has a Z in it. Well, for instance, somebody will come up to me on the street and say, "Hello, Lisa, how are you?" I say, "I'm fine, thank you, but it's Liza." Or somebody will say, "Lisa, what a nice hat you have on." I'll say, "Thank you very much, but my name is Liza. And that's my hair." So you can see what I mean. Anyway, I've been trying to figure out a final solution to this whole thing, and I think I've come up with the answer. Jack?
3: It's Liza with a Z, not Lisa with an S, cause Lisa with an S goes snuzz. It's Z instead of S, Li instead of Lee. It's simple as can be, see Liza. I do it again. It's Liza with a Z, not Lisa with an S, cause Lisa with an S goes snuzz. It's Z instead of S, Li instead of Lee. It's simple as can be, see Liza. Now, if my name were Ada, I'd be Ada. Even backwards, I'd be Ada. Or if my name were Ruth, then I'd be Ruth, because

Manoli, or Manoli, or Mineola, or Minoli, or Minoli. So is it a wonder I very often cry? It's M-I-double-N, then E-double-L-I. You double up the N, that's not new.

0: Liza with a Z, not Lisa with an S, cause Lisa with an S goes snobs. It's E instead of S, lie instead of Lee, it's simple as can be. See, Liza, then M-I-double-N, then E-double-L-I, you double up the N, that's not new. 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Minnelli, Liza Minnelli, it's easy, it's easy. 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No, Liza!
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We'll have leathernecks, Johnny cakes, fritters in the pan. Or if you'd like some fresh fish, I'll catch you some real soon. 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

Big dreams often begin on little football ovals. Gemelling Auskick introduces youngsters to football through fun, games and plenty of encouragement. Today's beginners become tomorrow's teammates.

0: town of Tamman was gazetted in 1899. The name Tamman may mean grandmother or grandfather. Other theories are that Tamman was named after the tama, a small animal that once inhabited the area, or the tama bush, which grows throughout the district. The completion of the goldfields water supply and the railway line to Kalgoorlie ensured the township grew, along with necessary shops and facilities. In 1948, Tamman became a road board in its own right, having previously been part of the Meckering Road Board and later the Cunderdon, Meckering, Tamman Road Boards. The Shire of Tamman website lists plenty of current info for visitors.
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0: Sunday football has become a proud tradition in Gemelling. 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

0: There are many ways to tell the story of Western Australia, and sometimes you can tell it through the patterns of a terrazzo tile. 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

0: 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Think again. 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It's a terrific way to meet new people, enjoy a laugh, and sharpen your aim along the way.
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It's all about having fun while learning something new. Small sticks, big smiles.

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0: Join me, Leslie Ann, every Monday from 10 till 2 for an eclectic mix of music on my show, Monday with LA. Tracks range from those you remember from your youth through to those being released now, with an emphasis on Australian music, especially from WA. Throw in a few French tracks, a recipe or two for lunch, and weather reports. 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

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Southern Avon Ladies Darts combines friendly rivalry with great company. 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

Looking for somewhere your little ones can LARP and learn and play? York Family Playgroup offers a welcoming place for children to make friends while parents and carers meet others in the community. Everyone starts somewhere, and you'll be warmly welcomed because great communities often begin with play.

What is a memory? That's the question at the heart of Wilfred Gordon MacDonald Partridge, coming to the Beverley Town Hall with Spare Parts Puppet Theatre. Adapted from the much-loved book by Mem Fox and Julie Vivas, it's the story of young Wilfred and his special friendship with 96-year-old Miss Nancy. And this is theatre with a difference, bringing children and older people together as part of a funny, gentle and interactive performance about memories, friendship and connection.

0: You don't have to be a champion rider to enjoy horses. Adult horse riders groups offer relaxed trail rides, friendship, and plenty of opportunities to improve your riding while enjoying the beautiful Avon Valley countryside.
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0: did you go to school in Newdigat? Perhaps teach there, or perhaps your parents or grandparents did. Newdigat Primary School turns 100 this year, and on Friday, the 25th of September, they're bringing the generations back together. They're welcoming past and present students and staff, families and community members, including their connections reaching all the way back to the 1930s. Wander through the classrooms, find familiar faces in old photographs, explore school and community history, hear today's students perform, and perhaps reconnect with someone you haven't seen for years. The school is open from 11 a.m. to 4 p.m. with the official proceedings at 1 o'clock. Then from 4:30, head to the Newdigat Recreation Centre for food, memories, good company and the Mucky Duck Bush Band. 100 years of Newdigat Primary School and everyone who's been part of its story, Friday, 25th of September.
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0: Do you know Gemelling is one of the Wheatbelt's most active sporting towns? Football, cricket, tennis, bowls, hockey, golf, netball and much more. They all call the recreation grounds home. 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

0: The town of Tamman was gazetted in 1899. The name Tamman may mean grandmother or grandfather. Other theories are that Tamman was named after the tama, a small animal that once inhabited the area, or the tama bush, which grows throughout the district. The completion of the goldfields water supply and the railway line to Kalgoorlie ensured the township grew, along with necessary shops and facilities. In 1948, Tamman became a road board in its own right, having previously been part of the Meckering Road Board and later the Cunderdon Meckering Tamman Road Boards. The Shire of Tamman website lists plenty of current info for visitors.
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Whether your interests are sport, music, history, gardening or volunteering, there's a place for you close to home. 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

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Underneath, overlooked at Beverley Station Arts Gallery, shares the story of Italian immigrants Giuseppe and Anna Scalaro, who established Fremantle.

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0: If you're looking for a friendly sport that's as social as it is enjoyable, why not discover the Beverley Bowling and Croquet Club? 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

Every 10, this story is worth preserving. 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

0: What is a memory? That's the question at the heart of Wilfred Gordon MacDonald Partridge, coming to the Beverley Town Hall with Spare Parts Puppet Theatre. Adapted from the much-loved book by Mem Fox and Julie Vivas, it's the story of young Wilfred and his special friendship with 96-year-old Miss Nancy. And this is theatre with a difference, bringing children and older people together as part of a funny, gentle and interactive performance about memories, friendship and connection. Hosted by Beverley Station Arts, it's at the Beverley Town Hall on Wednesday the 16th of September from 9:30 to 10:30 a.m. Perfect for children aged 5 and over, and very definitely a story for grandparents, families and grown-ups too.
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